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There's Miley with flowers. I'm Karen. Thanks for hanging out. We're halfway to the weekend.

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1: Yeah, we are.
0: Yay! Hey, we have the birthday list coming up in about 10 minutes. Now it's Rihanna and We Found Love.

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I'm Todd Stapleton with News Center. Well, we are looking at much the same for temperatures for today. We'll see sunny skies today, the high 93, heat index values as high as 106, mostly clear skies tonight, the low 75. Meanwhile, the heat and humidity will stay with us on Friday, but we do begin

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We just want to make you smile. 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